to come. 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And if I don't come quick, I can't forget it. So I draw from a jinxing and I take one sip. 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

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We always do it nice and rough. 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But then we're gonna do the finish.

Yeah, so blessed we are with the presence of one another. We should be rejoicing and celebrating the gift of life. Vibes up strong. Is she